We all have had situations where we felt lost. And only one thing never failed us and gave us strength.

Rhythm is a dancer. 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You can feel it, people feel it. Rhythm is a dancer.

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You can't erase the step. Once the bass, the beats, and the melody starts to move, the ultimate sound has been injected.

0: Can you feel the silence? It's all over and around you. The time has come to live and see a new kind of feeling. The feeling is getting stronger and stronger till you finally turn off.
1: And now, for you, like a spell.

Greatest thing about life is that there is no meaning to it. This is the greatest aspect of life, that it has no meaning to it, and there is no need for it to have a meaning. It is the pettiness of one's mind that it is seek a meaning, because

The spring is my love. Leaves of spring rustling in the trees. Fill my heart with delight. Rebirth of all kind. Sceneries which fulfill my soul, which will tranquilly last.

not a problem that I can fix, cause I can do it in the mix. And if your man gives you trouble, just move it on the devil, and you don't let it trouble your brain, cause away goes trouble down the drain. Said away goes trouble down the drain. Said away goes trouble down the drain. Goes trouble down the drain. Goes trouble down the drain. Goes trouble.

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In a mobile world, future-ish, we don't understand.

There is a place deep in my soul where anger meets desire. Where dark flames keep the fire alive, protected by barbed wire. The creature waits to be unleashed. It takes a secret key to win the trust and break the spell and set the savage free. If you love danger, passion, rage, the fever of the night, the holy instincts of mankind, explore the darkest light. So break the seal if you dare to walk that fragile wire and find what burns inside, the lover, beast, and liar.

I just wanna dance the night away. Here, right here, right here is where I'm gonna stay. All night long. Woo, woo, woo, woo, wee. Let the music play on. Just until I feel this misery is gone. Move and kick and groove and keep the music strong. On and on and on. And on and on and on and on. Let the music play. I just wanna dance the night away. Here, right here is where I'm gonna stay. All night long. Woo, woo, woo, woo, wee. Let the music play on. Just until I feel.

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Oh.

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Ever shed a tear to a melody lost in the boundless power of music's symphony? Ever lost within life's maze, finding comfort in music's warm embrace? The power of music knows no bounds. It's more than just a

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Let it arise. Unleash your power. 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The power of music knows no bounds. It's more than just a sound.

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There is a list of healing scriptures that I'm about to read. I want you to feed on them several times a day. The medicine itself will work. They produce healing in your body. Head knowledge won't do it. Once they do penetrate, they will certainly bring health first to your spirit